Hey, good evening. I'm Roberto, by the way, on 99 Plus KFMH. There was J.J. Gray and Mofro. Man, they tell that story, don't they? You know, being around the panhandle, I believe, of Florida, the swamp blues, swampy tunes, including that one we heard, Rooster, and One Thing Leads to Another. Yeah, that was fixed. Anyway, Wednesday nights, that means The Late Show coming up in a few hours, brought to you by Co-op Records in Moline, Illinois. As I mention often, Co-op has been bringing us new music releases in the Quad City area since 1972. So tonight, one more week without Tom Makey doing the Late Show, but Tommy Lang, hey Lang's decided stepped in, you know, Lang in the mornings doing the block parties. Anyway, he has been given the opportunity to share with you the new Foo Fighters album, which is called Your Favorite Toy. That'll be up later on tonight.

You know, June 11th, you'll have the opportunity to see a band which I played in this set of music. So I'll get to that as far as the details in a moment. Manchester Orchestra and Keel Timing was a song we just heard. And I took this little short break to announce who you heard by chance. Rat Boys, Light Night Mountain, all that. Black Keys did Tomorrow Night. And Mumford and Sons, that's who I'm talking about. June 11th in Chicago, Wrigley Field. They're going to be putting on a performance, and I'm sure it's going to be packed. The banjo song we heard from Mumford and Sons, and they're on that big old global tour promoting the album Prize Fighter. So now this is Morrissey off the album Makeup is a Lie, and the tune, The Night Pop Dropped.

Euclid Avenue was real. Precious. Hotel still incoming into view. How precious. It's a pity that she bruised my hip, cause I'm

is so. Now how are the duck and Mr. Stress both stayed? Trapped in a world that they never made. But not me, baby, I'm too precious to have a fucking heart. Then maybe wanna

0: Well, I thought everything's all right with 99 plus KFMH, but oh no, Decemberists singing about everything is awful. Well, there you have it. Old friend and Robert John with The Wreck we heard, as well as Little Red Rooster, covered by the great Luther Dickinson and Precious, yep, Pretenders. Hey, I'll be back for more music. Tell you what, grab a beverage, because that's where I'm headed right now.
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Man, doesn't that tune sound good on this evening, the Wednesday night, Tear It Down? Yeah, they're up and coming. They're going to be big. Their debut album came out in 2024 called Revelation, and we heard once again Tear It Down. And the band, Piper and Hard Times, right after Glenn Hansard covering Into the Mystic. I have Peter Gabriel tune on the way. Also in our new music library, Welcome to Burning by the Sea from Joe Jackson. That's coming up next, but we need some Pearl Jam now on the Plus.

And we just heard some Web Wilder music, Rock and Roll Ruby, the tune, U2, Song of the Future, and Till Your Mind is Shining. The Dark Side mix was from Peter Gabriel. Oh, and he released a new one a couple days ago, and I sent it to Jim Hunter so we can get it in our new music library. Here now is the New Pornographers. It's called Pure Sticker Shock.

0: Thank you very much. 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
1: 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Real quickly, going back to 1983, the debut album from the band The was called Soul Mining, and the song we just heard was released on that debut. However, years later, there was a live track of This Is The Day, which I'm going to end up this hour with. Speaking of live music, you heard another one, this time Mavis Staples, and What You Gonna Do was before The and B.B. King. Every Day I Have the Blues, followed Robin Trower and Lonesome Road.
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I just played you another fine tune from Charles Bradley and some of the early music he was recording with session men, and they called themselves the Bullets. And the instrumental was She Got Twilight Eyes and some Doobie Brothers. Here's Steely Dan, and this is for Mace. And if you know KCJJ with Captain Steve and Jim Hunter, you know all about Mace and his attraction to Steely Dan. We'll just leave it at that. Oh, Lang knows too. And so this is Sign In Stranger on the Plus.

So again, let me remind you, be in your pirate radio. We're 99 plus KFMH. You can hear Henhouse Prowlers, and the song was Look Up to the Sky. Crooked Fingers had Matt Berenger, and From Always, the song Michelle David with the pals of her True Tones and Speak to Me. And we heard Wu-Tang, not the Wu-Tang Clan. That was the song Wu-Tang from They Might Be Giants. We've got the new one with Social Distortion now to begin this set, and the song is Wicked Game.

0: Tell you what, I wanted to wrap up this hour on your pirate radio with Primus Shake Hands with Beef. And that's found on an album that was released in the summer of 1997. It was called the Brown Album. And I believe it was the fifth release with Claypool as Primus. And what makes that album interesting, and I really like it, although it had mixed reviews, because it had more of that funky metal sound, and none other than Brain was doing the drumming. And that's why I think that album stands out, because even now, Brain is playing with Primus, and others, of course. Hey, Lauda Mama, classic Steppenwolf you heard. James Harmon Band did the Phone Bill Blues, and we heard some Jethro Tull.
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So we got to get ready for the Late Show coming up at 11 p.m. The Late Show is the new album from Foo Fighters, your favorite toy. And instead of Tom Mankey, this is his last week of being absent. He'll be back next week for sure. We've got Hey Lang doing tonight's Late Show, brought to you by Co-op Records in Moline, Illinois. And there was Walter Trout, Wasting Away. We heard City of New Orleans, yep, Arlo Guthrie. And what do you say we get into another set of music? This time, we're going to hear George Harrison's Apple Scruffs.

Thank you for listening to your pirate radio. I wanted to share with you Alan Sparhawk. That's his name. I was really fascinated with the band from Minnesota around Duluth called Low. And I used to play, well, I still play their music on Off the Beaten Track. The fellow we heard, Alan Sparhawk, and his wife Mimi founded the band years ago. Mimi passed away from cancer, and so he's doing his solo work. In other words, no more Low. And Don't Take Your Lights was Alan's tune we heard. Music though with The Loft. I like this band. Goodbye Saturday Night. Mark Broussard and Blaine was in there, and we heard Cola and Hedge Sitting, and they're a new band as well. Here's the Alabama Shakes as we get ready for the late show. I got more music coming up, but we're going to begin it now with the Alabama Shakes, I guess what I'm trying to say now.

0: Alrighty, coming up at 11 p.m. this evening will be the Late Show with Lang. And it just so happens he'll be presenting in its entireties Foo Fighters and your favorite toy. So that's coming up next right here on 99 Plus KFMH.
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1: Hi, everybody. I am Tommy Lang, and to quote the late, great Admiral Stockdale, who am I? Why am I here? Remember Admiral Stockdale? Yeah, I'm going back a bit. Well, I told you, I'm Tommy Lang. Why am I here? Tom Makin would take a few weeks off. He was working on his house or something, so we've all been filling in. 2 weeks ago, Roberto brought you the new Morrissey album. Last week, it was Jim Hunter with the new Tedeschi Trucks Band. Tonight, it's my opportunity to bring you the new Foo Fighters. It is called My Favorite Toy, which was not the original name. Dave Grohl told this story on The Late Show with Stephen Colbert a couple weeks ago when he was on. He said, we wanted to call it For Good. We wanted to call the song, the title track, For Good. The album was going to be called For Good. Then Wicked for Good came out. And they band basically said, we can't do that. The name's already taken. So they went with Your Favorite Toy. So let's play the whole album right now, starting off with Caught in the Echo. That's right, it's The Late Show with your guest host, me, Tommy Lang, on 99 Plus KFMH.

99 plus KFMH, Foo Fighters of all people right there. Before that, Caught in the Echoes, we are tracking through their new album. It is called My Favorite Toy. My name is Tommy Lang. Foo Fighters out on tour supporting the new album that you are listening to right now. Only one Midwest date, though. Well, I mean, I guess they're in Cleveland and Detroit, but as far as like Iowa, Quad Cities area, they will be at Soldier Field on August 8th. Now, they're going to be part of some other festivals and stuff like that. I do not have that list in front of me. But as far as their own personal tour, Foo Fighters, Chicago on August 8th. We continue with more My Favorite Toy. 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

99 plus KFMH, Foo Fighters with Your Favorite Toy, title track from the album I am playing right now. Before that, it was a song called Window. I am Tommy Lang, filling in for Tom Makey, as we've had some fill-in guests the last few weeks here on The Late Show, and I got to pick the new Foo Fighters. Now, something I just saw the other day, and I shared it to the KFMH Facebook page, which I have never shared anything to the Facebook page before. It's usually Captain Steve, Jim Hunter, Tom Makey. I think Roberto got in there once, but we changed the password, so I don't worry about that anymore. Trust me, Roberto, I do not trust him with posting privileges. It's a clip from the old Merv Griffin show where Pat Smear, who you know from Foo Fighters and Nirvana, was in the audience. We know this because Don Rickles was one of the guests, and he started making fun of Pat Smear. Because everybody else, you know, Merv Griffin show.

people. People dress up a little bit. Pat Smear looks like Pat Smear. The hair, like a t-shirt, it looks like he's had it for about 20 years. This, how old is Pat Smear, by the way? This clip looked like it was from like the 70s, like mid-70s. Like it would have been on after Cannon or something. It's a good Cannon reference right there. So go find it. That's, you might have to scroll down a bit, but it's from Monday on the KFMH Facebook page. We continue more Late Show. 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

99 plus KFMH, Foo Fighters doing Spit Shine on The Late Show. My name's Tommy Lang, filling in for Tom Makin. We've had guest hosts the last few weeks, and I'm the latest, and we're doing the new Foo Fighters. Before Spit Shine, it was If You Only Knew. Now, I mentioned earlier, Dave Grohl was on The Late Show with Stephen Colbert a couple weeks ago, and Foo Fighters did a couple songs, but they didn't do anything from the album you're hearing right now called Your Favorite Toy. They did not. They played This Is a Call, which was their first ever single. I remember playing it when it first came out. I was very excited. I played it at like midnight. I came in for some reason at KRNA, where I was at the time, came in like late afternoon or like early evening for whatever, like FedEx. So I got to play it first at like 8 or 9 o'clock at night. That was kind of cool. So that was one of the songs they did on Colbert the other night. The other was Everlong. That is sort of a... Going back to the beginning, because remember, the Foo Fighters were one of the first guests when David Letterman was there. Because he started a show at 93, and Foo Fighters were like 94, 95-ish, something like that. Anyway, their first TV appearance was on The Late Show with David Letterman back in the 90s. Those were the two songs they played. So the first two songs they played on The Late Show back in the 90s, the last two just a couple weeks ago. A little Foo Fighters trivia. 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

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It's The Late Show. I am Tommy Lang, filling in for Tom Makey. And today, we're going through the new Foo Fighters album, Your Favorite Toy. Like I said, we just heard Child Actor. Before that, Unconditional. Speaking of child actors, how about a child musician? Well, she's not a child anymore. Violet Grohl, Dave Grohl's daughter, also has an album out. Dave isn't the only musician in the family. Violet Grohl's new album is called Be Sweet to Me. It came out just a couple months ago. And she's also sang background on a couple of Foo Fighters songs, including Show Me How from But Here We Are and Making a Fire from Medicine at Midnight. That's her singing. So there you go. Violet Grohl, her new album, her first solo album, Be Sweet to Me, available now. But we turn our attention back to her dad's band, Foo Fighters, and their new album, Your Favorite Toy. Got a couple more tracks to go, including this one, Amen, Caveman. It's The Late Show on 99 Plus KFMH.

0: 99 plus KFMH. That wraps up your late show. Foo Fighters doing Asking for a Friend. Before that, Amen Caveman, Child Actor, Unconditional, Spit Shine, If You Only Knew, Your Favorite Toy, which is the title track from the album you just heard. Also, Window of All People, and Caught in the Echo. And that is The Late Show. I am Tommy Lang. Thanks for letting me host it. I think Tom Makin will be back next week. I don't know. I don't know what we're doing next week. I just know what I did today. Thanks for letting me do it. I've been a Foo Fighters fan since, well, day one, pretty much. I told the story earlier. I played the first single, Monkey Wrench, when it came out. This is a call. I take it back. This Is a Call was the first one. And I had to play it at night, back when I was at the old station in Iowa City. My old station, KRNA. I'm an immigrant to the KFMH family. I was adopted. Yeah, we'll go with that. But, I played Nirvana in college before they became big. My old college radio station at the University of Iowa, Bleach. Then Nevermind came out, and I played that when I first started my FM career at KRNA. So I've always kind of had that connection to Nirvana. So when, Kurt Cobain died and they decided, let's do this. I'm not Chris Novoselic so much, but obviously Dave Grohl said, I'm going to try something, my own band. I was like, I really wanted him to succeed. So when I got to play that song that night, I was like, okay, good. This is a good song. I like this. I hope they do well. They've done well. So congratulations to Foo Fighters, and hopefully you enjoyed the new album. Again, called Your Favorite Toy, and as I mentioned toward the beginning, it was originally going to be called For Good, but the band decided they couldn't call it that, or the song that, because, there was already a movie called For Good, Wicked For Good, that had just come out. So they changed the name while they were recording it. There you go. That's it. I'll be back tomorrow morning at 6, so I'm going to get a little bit of sleep. If you have a request for me, send it to me on X at TommyKFMH or on Blue Sky, TommyLang1630. Look at that. I'm cross-promoting. That's a program director thinking. Not the program director of this station. I'm over at KCJJ, but I'm thinking like one. See you tomorrow. And another late show next week, every Wednesday night at 11. Right here on 99 Plus KFMH. Have a good night.
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Hi there, I'm Mary of the Heartland, and this is my Heartland Hootenanny on 99 plus KFMH. The original broadcast date for today's show is July 3rd of 2021, which means we are 1 week out from the Dawn and On Festival at Schweibert Park in Rock Island. We're going to talk about that quite a bit today, and hopefully I'll be seeing you out there in person next Saturday. In the meantime, though, let's get started with some of the great stuff I have planned for this hour. Drive-by truckers are going to be on the menu. Also, music from The Replacements. We'll be making it an official Hootenanny with something there. A little something from The. And we're going to start with a new tune from the Felice Brothers. Just heard this the other day. Brand new from them. It's called Jazz on the Audubon on the Heartland Hootenanny at KFMH.

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Hey, it's Mary of the Heartland here, and you're tuned in for my Heartland Hootenanny. That's the Way Down Wanderer, is a tune called The Wire. This is the day, and we started today's Heartland Hootenanny with Felice Brothers Jazz on the Audubon. Let me circle back around to the Way Down Wanderers real quick, because they are going to be one of the featured performers next Saturday at the Dawn and On Music Festival at Schweibert Park in downtown Rock Island. Noon to midnight, big family-friendly homegrown music festival, all kinds of great music, and I'm looking forward to finally making it out there for the festival. Every year it happens, and I have a different event in Oregon that I stay here and attend, but that's not happening this year, and Dawn and On is. So I'm flying out to Illinois next Saturday, and I'll see you in person for the Dawn and On Music Festival. Some of the other bands that are going to be performing that we're going to be hearing from on today's show include them Cooley Boys and, of course, The Dawn. Right now, though, we're going to start another set of amazing music. I'm not overselling this. It's Dinosaur Jr.'s new stuff. I think amazing is a qualifying word. So here's a tune from Dinosaur Jr. This is And Me.

It's the Jayhawks on today's Heartland Hootenanny. Dying on the Vine there, one of my favorites from them. Just before that, a classic from the Byrds. We heard Turn, Turn, Turn. And starting off the set, new music from Dinosaur Jr. The song is called And Me. And the new album from Dinosaur Jr. is Sweep It Into Space. I'm Mary of the Heartland, by the way, and this is 99+ KFMH, the station that's presenting the Dawn and On Music Festival, well, helping present the Dawn and On Music Festival next Saturday at Schweibert Park in downtown Rock Island, Illinois. So if you're listening to today's show any time later than July 3rd of 2021, which is the original broadcast date, sorry you didn't get notice in time to be there. I'm looking forward to finally making it out to Rock Island to personally attend a Dawn and On festival because they're such an awesome time. One of the bands that's going to be playing is Them Cooley Boys. And if you haven't heard them before, you're about to now. This is a tune from them called Midnight Manifesto on today's Heartland Hootenanny.

That's the Drive-By Truckers from their latest LP, The New OK, and a song called The Unraveling. This is 99 plus KFMH, by the way. I'm Mary of the Heartland. You are tuned in for my Heartland Hootenanny. And interesting thing about that song, The Unraveling, being on their album called The New OK, because the previous album was called The Unraveling. Yes, true story. Just before Drive-By Truckers, we heard of Montreal with Chrissy Kissed the Corpse. I should have practiced that one. And Them Cooley Boys started off the set with Midnight Manifesto. They're going to be one of the bands performing next Saturday at the Dawn and On Music Festival. Tickets, by the way, $20 at the gate. You can also get them at dawnandon.com. And if you're not familiar with a band called The Dawn, they're the ones who really put together the music festival. And you spell it D-A-W-N, not D-O-N. They're not that kind of Dawn. All right, we'll be playing some of their a tune from them later on, in fact, to wrap up hour one of today's Heartland Hootenanny. For now, though, I want to play something for you from The Tallest Man on Earth. This is Darkness of the Dream on today's Heartland Hootenanny.

It's officially a hootenanny now. There's The Replacements with Aiken to Be here at 99 Plus KFMH. I'm Mary of the Heartland. And if you're just tuning in for the first time, we always say it's not an official hootenanny until I play something from The Replacements. So it has been done. Manic Street Preachers, we heard from them just before The Replacements with Autumn Song, and starting off that set, The Tallest Man on Earth with Darkness of the Dream. Again, next Saturday, if you're just tuning in, next Saturday is the Dawn and On Music Festival, back for 2021, and I finally get to attend it. I'm super stoked about that. This isn't about me, though. It's about the festival. So here's some basic details. It's going to be taking place from noon until midnight at Schweibert Park in downtown Rock Island. Just a whole day full of bands. Kids under 12 are free. Tickets are $20 at the gate. If you're not 12 and under, you can also get your tickets at dawnandon.com. And then a portion of this year's ticket sales benefit the Rock Island YWCA. And let me just tell you from my own personal history, I'll keep it short, the YWCA was once a life-saving organization for this young woman. So when I was a young woman, now I'm a hardened old bag. Okay, maybe not. That might have been a little dramatic, huh? Let's hear from one of the bands. In fact, the band that puts it all together. This is The Dawn and my favorite song from them, 1984, on the Heartland Hootenanny at KFMH.com.

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0: Okay, the call has officially been made now for a Hootenanny in here.

Hi there, I'm Mary of the Heartland. Welcome back for hour two of today's Heartland Hootenanny on 99+ KFMH. Originally, this show is airing on July 3rd of 2021. We are 1 week away from the Dawn and On Music Festival in Rock Island, Illinois, downtown Rock Island at Schweibert Park. So once again, we're going to be playing music from some of the bands that'll be performing next Saturday, all day, noon to midnight, and plenty of other great music also coming up this hour, something from the latest Jason Isbell. I've got a little Big Head Todd and the Monsters, the Police, and we always start with some twang. Today we're going to do that with Good Old War. This is a song from them called Coney Island on the Heartland Hootenanny.

Wipeout Turn, it's Big Head Todd and the Monsters here on 99+ KFMH. From Jade Bird, we heard a Get No Joy, and Good Old War started off hour two of today's Heartland Hootenanny with Coney Island. I'm Mary of the Heartland, looking forward to seeing all my old friends in the Quad Cities. Next week, I will be in town for the Dawn and On Music Festival, which is taking place at Schweibert Park Saturday from noon until midnight. $20 for your tickets. Kids who are 12 and under get in free. You can get your tickets at the gate, or you can get them in advance at dawnandon.com. One of the bands that's going to be playing from right up the road, well, from Rock Island in Wisconsin. If you live in Oregon with me, Wisconsin's not right up the road. Either way, this band is called Them Cooley Boys, and that's where they're from. Here's Given Up on the Heartland Hootenanny.

three. One, two, three. Out of the blue, saw you fall down the stairs. It was me pushing.

Latest from Bright Eyes there, Pan and Broom is the name of that tune, here on the Heartland Hootenanny. I'm Mary of the Heartland at 99+, KFMH.com. A classic from the Police just before Bright Eyes. It was so lonely. And them Cooley Boys started off that set for us with a song called Given Up, one that they will hopefully be playing next Saturday when they perform at the Dawn and On Music Festival, which is in downtown Rock Island at Schweibert Park. You can get more information at dawnandon.com. That's where you can actually buy your tickets as well, or at the KFMH website. You can get information there. That's, I think, the best way to do it, though, is just to go to dawnandon.com. Here's another one of the groups that's going to be performing. This is the Way Down Wanderers.

Jason Isbell and 400 Unit from the album entitled Reunions. That is Dreamsicle. That is the song that when the album first came out, I said, that's got to be the single. And now it's finally getting, you know, every time I tune into a AAA radio station, I hear it, which is nice because it's just a great song. You heard it today, though, on the Heartland Hootenanny at 99 plus KFMH. I'm Mary of the Heartland. I'm the one bragging about picking the hit. First time I heard the album. Jason and the Scorchers before Jason Isbell. It was White Lies from them. And Way Down Wanderers got things started with a song called My Words. Way Down Wanderers, one of the many bands playing next Saturday at the Dawn and On Music Festival at Schweibert Park in Rock Island. Let me just take a second to tell you some of the details about that. Tickets are $20 at the gate or at dawnandon.com, where you can also get full details. Portion of the ticket sales benefit Rock Island YWCA. Kids 12 and under are free. I'm not going to be the only member of the KFMH air staff hosting the fun, so we're looking forward to a nice reunion with me coming out from Oregon, and Patrick's going to be coming up from St. Louis, and all the locals will be there. It's a really family-friendly music festival, and some of the other bands include Magic Beans, Middle Western, Heads in Motion, which I hear is a really great Talking Heads cover, Channel Cats, and of course The Dawn are going to be headlining the whole event. So that's next Saturday, July 10th at Schweibert Park from noon to midnight in Rock Island. And I'll play another tune from The Dawn before we wrap up today's show. I want to play a new one from Dry Cleaning in the meantime, though. This is a song from them called John Wick on the Heartland Hootenanny at KFMH.

Leaf on a String, there is the Dawn, as promised. On today's Heartland Hootenanny, they are going to be performing last next Saturday night. They are the headliners at the Dawn and On Music Festival in Rock Island at Schweibert Park. 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I'm Mary of the Heartland, by the way. This is my Heartland Hootenanny on KFMH.com. Just before the Dawn, we heard Josh Rouse with Dressed Up Like Nebraska, and starting off that set, it was Dry Cleaning, a song from them called John Wick. So lo and behold, I'm browsing Facebook earlier this week, and I see a picture of my buddy Chris Burnett and Marty Rahans from Tripmaster Monkey in the studio. And I said, what? Chris, tell me more. And he said, yeah, Mary, we were in the studio. So that's what I know, that Tripmaster Monkey is back in the studio working on some music. He told me a little bit more, but right now what we know is if you're a fan of Tripmaster Monkey, stand by, because they're working on some music in the studio. Here's a tune from their last album, My East Meets Your West, and this is a cover of St. Vincent's New York, Tripmaster Monkey on the Heartland Hootenanny.

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Hi, my name is Mary of the Heartland, and I want to thank you for tuning in to today's Heartland Hootenanny. I also want to thank Captain Steve and everybody at KFMH for giving me this 2 hours every Saturday afternoon to come in and play whatever I want. The Heartland Hootenanny originally intended to be a show that was Americana and alt country and cowpunk and maybe some bluegrass, and it has evolved into twang, but also a lot of whatever I want. The Clash, Somebody Got Murdered, great example of whatever I want. Also Tripmaster Monkey doing their cover of St. Vincent's New York, another example of whatever I want. So thank you very much for tuning in. I'll see you guys, everybody who can make it to the Dawn and On Music Festival next Saturday in Rock Island. I will be there. I'm so excited to finally get to one of the festivals. I'm giddy with delight. I'm going to take that dismal mood from Somebody Got Murdered and switch it up to wrap things up today on the Heartland Hootenanny. Definitely another example of whatever I want. This is a song called Groove Me from King Floyd on the Heartland Hootenanny at KFMH.

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I was born in a city called New Orleans. Raised up in Baton Rouge. Man, I tell you, did me a lot of good. I was just surrounded by the blues. Now, when I was a little bit of boy, I remember my daddy used to put me on his knees. 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

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They all used to tell me about people like Lightning Slim, Guitar Slim.

guy who used to play in my daddy band wanted me to play bass in his band. And I tell you, it wasn't long after that before I wanted to get my own band and grab me a guitar. And I'll show you the way I like to do it, friend. Where's my guitar, y'all?

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1: you
0: there.
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1: Hi, everybody. I am Tommy Lang. Welcome to Thursday. My White Sox have the day off, so I don't have much to do today. Don't have to take my mom to her therapy. She just had a knee replacement. Been taking her the last few days. She's done with that, or at least it's well enough. She's driving herself, which is good. I don't have anything to do today. It's weird. Iowa plays in the Big Ten tournament later today. I guess I'll watch that. Big Ten baseball. That's about it. I just got my show. That's all we have. Did you enjoy the late show last night with Foo Fighters? Well, the good news is we do it again at 1 in the morning tonight, or Friday morning if you prefer. We rerun it. Which reminds me, I have to make sure that plays again. That's one of my things I got to do. But right now, we got to start off the block party breakfast. That's the important thing. Here's U2, a 99-plus KFMH.

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Top of the hour was Mysterious Ways, then Red Flag Day, which we've had a few here in Iowa the last few weeks. I don't know what it means in the song, but in real life it means it's going to be like really dry and there might be a fire. Look it up. I still haven't found what I'm looking for, which, by the way, is parodied by a great band called Negative Land. Go look that up if you can. They got sued and had to pull it back, so it's tough to find. And then who's going to ride your wild horses? My name's Tommy Lang, making Negative Land references this early into the show. That's impressive. Do we have Negative Land? I don't think we do. Oh, you know what? Roberto might. I'll look into that. In the meantime, you sit back and enjoy some St. Paul and the Broken Bones. My name's Tommy Lang, and this is the Block Party Breakfast on 99 Plus KFMH.

99 plus KFMH, St. Paul and the Broken Bones on the Block Party Breakfast. Right there, Alien Coast. Before that, Convex, Sea Star, and Minotaur. It's a lot of mythical creatures in that set. By the way, I'm probably going to go see The Odyssey. There's a lot of movies I kind of want to see. Want to see The Odyssey? Of course, I'll see the new Star Wars. I think I could see that tonight. I think they got like 7, 8 o'clock showings tonight. There you go. That's what I can do tonight. Top of the show, I said I had nothing to do tonight. I'll go see Star Wars Mandalorian and Grogu. It'll be great. I'll watch Spider-Man when that comes out. That'll be good. There was some other sci-fi movie, Disclosure Day. Probably want to go see that. That looks cool. Spielberg, Aliens. It's a great combination. And that's movie talk. My name's Tommy Lang. This is the Block Party Breakfast. Sometimes we talk sports, sometimes movies. The White Sox don't play today. You get movies. And now you get Fishbone. A 99 plus KFMH.

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0: Fishbone on the Block Party Breakfast. I'm 99 Plus, KFMH. All we have is now. Before that, When Problems Arise, Skank into the Beat, and Freddy's Dead. I'm Tommy Lang. Hi, everybody. I feel like I saw them on Lollapalooza once, Fishbone. My brother saw them at the Crow's Nest. Also, I want to share this with you this morning. I am very mature. Coming up, Grand Funk Railroad, Carolyn Wonderland, Morrissey. It's that leftover Pagliaise pizza. Way better than Harris, by the way. Everybody here is like, Harris Pizza in the Quad Cities is the best. I've had Quad City Styles pizza. It doesn't do it for me. Cutting it into the strips and like the shredded meats. No, man. Give me like a big chunk of sausage. Pagliaise, number one. We could talk pizza all day, but let's play some commercials instead. 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

Another red leaf drive, an endless summer. I was quiet, I was alright, till it pulled me under. It was a photograph, before we had one another. I was in pieces then,

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1: Good morning. I am Tommy Lang. Last hour we had a block party breakfast. I played U2, St. Paul and the Broken Bones, and Fishbone, three bands I really enjoy. Coming up, Carolyn Wonderland, also Morrissey. We will talk some Pearl Jam news and their first appearance, of the current incarnation of the band, we will say. We'll get to that. Some news about the band The Strokes and one of their members. We'll play some new Paul McCartney. I've got Paul McCartney news. Right now, Grand Funk Railroad, it's the locomotion. 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

Hi, it's Jim Hunter. Join me for a musical celebration of all things British. 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

New Morrissey on 99+, KFMH from his album Makeup is a Lie, The Monsters of Pig Alley. Before that, Carolyn Wonderland, Sooner or Later, and Grand Funk Railroad doing The Locomotion. Tommy Lang with the Strokes coming up. We'll talk about one of their members, specifically. Knew They Might Be Giants, some ZZ Top, Ulrika Spacek. But up next, Pearl Jam, who've announced their first concert post-Matt Cameron. Remember, he left the band. It's going to be at the Ohana Festival, their festival, mentioned the other day. Alabama Shakes confirmed as one of the bands for that. Pearl Jam will be there as well, without Matt Cameron. That'll be Dana Point, California, September 25th through the 27th. Here's Animal, Pearl Jam, a 99+ KFMH.

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The Strokes, call it fate, call it karma, on 99+, KFMH. Strokes guitarist Nick Valensi has taken a temporary break from the band. They're currently on tour, by the way. It's not like, you know, they were between albums. He said, I'm just going to not do music for a while. They were in the middle of a tour, and he just quit the band for a while. I don't have anything else about that yet. Stay tuned. Before The Strokes, it was New Ulrika Spacek with Build a Box, Then Break It, and Pearl Jam with Animal at the beginning of that set. Tommy Lang with ZZ Top and Kenny Neal coming up. We'll talk about Paul McCartney. He was just on SNL over the weekend, their season finale. We'll talk about that. Right now, new They Might Be Giants, Wu-Tang on 99+, KFMH.

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Now, when I was a little bit of boy, I remember my daddy used to put me on his knees. He'd reach in his back pocket, grab his harmonica, and he'll play the blues for me. 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

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They all used to tell me about people like Lightning Slim, Guitar Slim, Lonesome Sundown, all that here from Baton Rouge. Then one day the telephone rang. It was Buddy Guy, who used to play in my daddy band, wanted me to play bass in his band. And I tell you, it wasn't long after that before I wanted to get my own band and grab me a guitar. And I'll show you the way I like to do it for you. Where's my guitar, y'all?

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Kenny Neal doing Bio on the Bayou. I always like that song just because of the title. Also, ZZ Top, Tube Snake Boogie, one of my favorite ZZ Top songs. And Knew They Might Be Giants, Wu-Tang, from their brand new album called The World Is to Dig. Tommy Lang with Bruce Springsteen coming up. Also, Robin Hitchcock. But up next, we'll talk about Bruce Springsteen, by the way, being mean to a politician, which is always fun. But up next, Paul McCartney. He was the musical guest on Saturday Night Live over the weekend. He did an encore, which they don't usually do. Usually, musical guest gets two, but it's Paul McCartney. You let him do three songs. And he mostly played old stuff, but he played some new stuff. I think he played this, in fact. I didn't watch. It's Days We Left Behind, new Paul McCartney, on 99 Plus KFMH.

0: Hi, this is Bill Clutho. If you like those longer songs in rock and roll, let me invite you to The Long Player every Friday morning at 11 o'clock Central Time. 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

0: Bruce Springsteen, Rosalita, come out tonight on 99+ KFMH. Before that, Robin Hitchcock, So You Think You're in Love, and new Paul McCartney, Days We Left Behind. I did like how I said that he mostly did old songs. He did three songs. That's two old songs and one new song. Well, it's still mostly older songs, I guess. But I want to get back to Bruce Springsteen. Chris Christie is still a huge fan. Now, politically, obviously, they are very far apart. But Christie is a New Jersey guy, and he knows Bruce Springsteen is a New Jersey guy, and everything New Jersey, Springsteen's done for New Jersey. So he still loves Bruce Springsteen despite his political beliefs. In a way, we should all be like that. Anyway, I still haven't eaten a Steak and Shake in a while, but that's a whole other thing. I love Steak and Shake, but I can't deal with their whole thing where they're sucking up to RFK Jr. But Chris Christie tried to give Bruce Springsteen a high five at a concert. I guess he was close enough because he's Chris Christie, of course. He's going to have good seats. Springsteen left him hanging. Did not give him a high five. And Christie, you know, brushed it off, said, yeah, I get it. You know, it can't be seen having a high five with a Republican. So, you know, politics gets in the way again. It's very sad. Hi, Mai. What? I'm Tommy Lang. I'm apparently having a stroke. Coming up, heart. That's the part of my body I got problems with. Also, Deborah McClinton. Actually, it's pretty good now. Yonder Mountain String Band, Neil Young. Got some Neil Young news. He's getting sued. We'll tell you who's suing him coming up on 99+, KFMH.
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1: 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I'm Tommy Lang. This hour, I'll be playing Deborah McClinton, Yonder Mountain String Band. We'll talk about Neil Young getting sued and a Jack White story that doesn't involve him being angry about politics. I know, it's a crazy hour. We're going to start it off with Heart and Magic Man. I'm 99 plus KFMH. 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

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On 99+, KFMH, it's Brand New Heartache. Before that, Delbert McClinton, doing What You Do, and Heart with Magic Man. Tommy Lang with the Tedeschi Trucks Band on the way. New stuff from Fox Tide, some Public Image Limited, some Foo Fighters. Oh, if you missed last night's late show, we're going to do it again. We'll talk about that. Also, Jack White displays a very interesting skill, very specific skill. He's not going to make a lot of money at it. But up next, it's Neil Young, who is being sued by a band called the Chrome Hearts because he's calling his backup band the Chrome Hearts. Neil Young and the Chrome Hearts going on tour. Well, the Chrome Hearts, the original ones, have dropped their lawsuit against Neil Young. Don't know the details. I'm sure there was money involved. Here's The Needle and the Damage Done on 99+ KFMH. It's Neil Young.

How you doing? I'm Tom Makey, and every Sunday at 9 Central, I wake you up with a morning full of rock, blues, reggae, alternative, and I'll even throw in a block party on 99 Plus KFMH.

White Stripes, Ball and Biscuit on 99 Plus, KFMH. Before that, new Tedeschi Trucks Band from Future Soul, It's Who Am I. And Neil Young starting off that set with The Needle and The Damage Done. Now, Jack White from the White Stripes has a very weird skill. I just read about it. Apparently, he can name Beatles songs within 1 second. There's a video that surfaced recently showing him doing this. You play literally 1 second of a Beatles song, he can tell you what it is. Amazing. And that's Jack White's skill. I'm just happy to have a Jack White story where he's not bitching about Trump. It's kind of refreshing. Coming up, the Foo Fighters. I'll tell you where you can hear me hosting The Late Show again if you missed it last night. Also, Public Image Limited. But right now, new Foxtide. 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

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Also, Public Image Limited, Disappointed. And Foxtide doing Wait It Out. My name's Tommy Lang, and that's it for me today. Speaking of Foo Fighters, by the way, last night got to host The Late Show, filling in for Tom Makey, who, by the way, will be back next week. I believe we're doing the new Selwyn Birchwood. I can't remember exactly. Well, he's got something planned for next week. It's on the app. I put it on there last night. So you can go find that if you go to the app. Or, let's go to the app and go to the shows, the KCJJ app, and go to shows, and you can see what we got coming up. But Tom Makey's back next week. But if you missed it last night when I did the new Foo Fighters album, we're doing it again at 1 in the morning. We rerun these things overnight. So 1 o'clock Friday morning, 1 o'clock tonight, if that's how you think. The Late Show. Me hosting with Foo Fighters. The new one called...

0: called Your Favorite Toy. So that'll be tonight at 1 a.m. And then I'll be back at 5 a.m. or 6 a.m., I should say. Don't make me come in an hour earlier than I have to. 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

99.1 KFMH. How are you? It's Thursday. It's the 21st of May. I'm Bill Clutho. Tommy Lang, thank you for getting us this far in our day and pulling some double duty yesterday, running the late show as well. You just heard from Bob Couture with Carla Denise on vocals. And Wild as You Can Be from Bob's new album, Ernestine Blues. Before that, All Your Lovin', I Miss Lovin' from Stevie Ray Vaughan. And the Allman Brothers kicked it off with a song all about love called Revival. Got some music from Mark Broussard, Robert John and the Wreck on the way. This one from the Straubs. It's called Lay Down here at 99 Plus. 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

99.5 KFMH, Robert John and the Wreck from their album Red Moon Rising and the Ballad of the Broken-Hearted Man. You'll Be Sorry from the new Mark Broussard release and Lay Down from the Straubs. Got some drinking songs coming your way from Thin Lizzy, Jeff Beck, Keith Richards, and Buddy Guy. And this one from the new Pornographer's latest called The Former Sight Of. Going to have some bonus Mai Tais early on a Thursday morning here at 99 Plus KFMH.

that is. And it goes right to your head. Yes, it do. How well do I know?

99 Plus KFMH, some smooth cognac. Keith Richard, Jeff Beck, and Buddy Guy here at the Plus. Whiskey in the Jar from Thin Lizzy before that, and Bonus Mai Tais from the New Pornographers. We'll wrap up the hour with the latest music from the Rat Boys after this one from Manfred Mann, going in circles here at 99 Plus. 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
2: 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She looks good.

99 Plus KFMH. How are you? It is a Thursday. We get ready for a weekend, a long weekend upcoming. Memorial Day weekends, car racing, but much more important things to be thinking about. We will have, as we usually do on big holidays, we'll have all block parties for you Memorial Day, something to take along to your picnics or wherever you're going. I'm Bill Clutho. You just heard from Taj Mahal. Time, the name of his latest release, and Life of Love here at the Plus. Before that, Steve Lukather with Edgar Winter and Rock and Roll Hoochie Coo, and 5-1 from the Doors album Waiting for the Sun here at the Plus. Music from Morrissey, the Dave Matthews Band, and REM after we take the low ride with War at 99 Plus KFMH.

99 Plus KFMH, REM Music. I haven't heard that song for a long time. What's the frequency, Kenneth? Before that, Monsters from the Dave Matthews Band, The Monsters of Pig Alley from the latest Morrissey release, and Lowrider from War here at the Plus. Block parties, we play them here all the time. Tommy Lang had an hour of block parties this morning from 6 until 7. Jim Hunter will have block parties with Jimi Hendrix and Bob Dylan for you this afternoon. And we've got kind of a bluesy feel to our block party. This is the Fabulous Thunderbirds in a block at 99 Plus. KFM.

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99 Plus KFMH, how you doing on a Thursday? I hope you're doing well. I'm Bill Clutho. Just heard music from Mike Zito, the title track from his latest album, Outside or the East Side. Outside of This Town from Kingfish Ingram before that. And Van Morrison started it out, a live version of Domino from his album Too Late to Stop Now. One more live tune coming your way from John Prine. After that, we'll hear from The Loft and Cracker. Right now, this is That's the Way That the World Goes Round here at 99 Plus, KFMH.

I sat in the bathtub, I counted my toes when the radiator broke. Water all froze, I got stuck in the ice without my clothes, naked as the eyes of a clam. I was crying ice cubes, hoping I'd croak when the sun come through the window. The ice all broke, I stood up and laughed, thought it was

I was sitting, I was playing in this club in San Francisco, and this girl come up to the stage. So I leaned over and asked her what I could do for her, and she said, would you please sing that song of yours about the happy enchilada? I said, geez, I've never written a song about any kind of enchilada, let alone a happy enchilada. I said, you might have me confused with somebody else. She said, no. She said, you wrote a song about a happy enchilada. I said, well, how's it go? And she says, it's a happy enchilada and you think you're going to drown. I said, I'm glad you like the words. That's the way that the world goes round. You up one day, the next you down. It's a happy enchilada, you think you're going to drown. That's the way that the world goes round. That's the way that the world goes round. That's the way that the world goes round.

was KFMH, Cracker Music from their album Berkeley to Bakersfield, and it's beautiful. Beautiful Problem from the new Loft LP, and that's the way that the world goes round. Little live John Prine always makes you smile, no matter what day of the week it is. Music from Bowie and Stevie Wonder on the way. Ringo Starr's got a new album out, getting some critical acclaim. It's called Long, Long Road, and from that album could be Ringo's theme song. This is Choose Love here at The Plus.

99 Plus KFMH from Inner Vision, Stevie Wonder, and Don't You Worry About a Thing. The Blue Jean from David Bowie before that, and Choose Love from the new Ringo Starr release, Long, Long Gone. Have music from the Tedeschi Trucks Band, some Strand of Oaks before the hour is over. Right now, this is Warren Haynes here at the Plus.

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1: place. 99 Plus, KFMH. How you doing on this Thursday? I hope you're doing well. Got about an hour from Jim Hunter taking the air here and playing some block parties for you this afternoon with Bob Dylan and Jimi Hendrix. We still have some time together, though. That's okay. I'm Bill Clutho. You just heard from Taj Mahal and the Phantom Blues Band and those rowdy blues. Before that, Southern Avenue and Upside and Up Around the Bend from Creedence Clearwater Revival kicking off the hour. New stuff from Joe Jackson. Some Stereophonics music from their great album from spring of 2025. Make 'em laugh, make 'em cry, make 'em wait. And also new music from the Yonder Mountain String Band. Right now, this is Blood, Sweat, and Tears from their very first album. And I love you more than you'll ever know at 99 Plus. KFMH.

99.5 KFMH, the Stereophonics, and Make It On Your Own. Fabulous people from the really good new album from Joe Jackson called Hope and Fury. And I Love You More Than You'll Ever Know with the Al Cooper-led Blood, Sweat, and Tears. He formed the band and they kind of kicked him out after one LP, signed David Clayton Thomas. The band became a commercial success. Al had his dignity, though. Really good guy, too, Al Cooper. Anyway, I'm Bill Clutho. Some Ozzy Osbourne on the way. Little Jimmy as well, as we're doing some barking here in our next set of tunes. Start things out, though. This is Barroom Feather, the Yonder Mountain String Band at 99 Plus KFMH.

let you dog me round. Now since you left me, I'm the happiest man in town. I got a boat jumping on the water, don't need no line. Oh no no, I got a rocking boat jumping on the water, don't need no line. If you could only if you could only understand when I'm old and gray and I ain't got no place to go, when I'm old and gray

99 Plus, KFMH, Dog Me Around. Little Jimmy from his Blues Rebel LP. Of course, Ozzy before that, and Bark at the Moon, and Barroom Feather from the Yonder Mountain String Band. Probably the only time you'll hear Yonder Mountain String Band and Ozzy Osbourne play together, but that's why you listen to us. I'm Bill Clutho, and that'll do it for me for this Thursday. Thanks for listening. I've enjoyed the company. Hope you've enjoyed the tunes. Jim Hunter's up next. Block Parties with Dylan and Hendrix on the way. Roberto's in at 7 o'clock tonight. Tommy Lang is here tomorrow morning from 6 until 9 with those breakfast blocks from 6 until 7. And I've got some music set aside for you for your Friday, including a long player that I think you're going to like from none other than Savoy Brown. We'll leave you with one more dog tune. This is Dogtown Days from the Jayhawks. Make it a good afternoon and a great night, and I'll see you tomorrow.

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Days We Left Behind from the Boys of Dungeon End coming out a week from tomorrow here. Paul McCartney, a 99 plus. KFMH, CJ Chenier, and Steely Dan started off the show. I'm Jim Hunter. We got a bunch of good stuff to play for you today. Let's start off with this all-time classic, As You Put Your Toe and Arm Down, on the very first Allman Brothers.

Matthew Logan Vasquez, a 99-plus KFMH with Yamaha. New Rolling Stones, Rough and Twisted. The album Foreign Tons coming out in July. And Don't Want You No More, Ain't My Cross to Bear. That doesn't make you an immediate Allman Brothers fan. I don't know what's wrong with you. It's Jim Hunter. Hope you're enjoying your day. I got some good stuff coming up this afternoon. We got Nick Lowe in just a moment. But first, the latest from Robin Ford.

99 Plus KFMH and Buckwheat Zydeco. And where there's smoke, there's fire. American Squirm, some early Nick Lowe there for you. And I Make My Own Weather from Robin Ford's new album called Two Shades of Blue. Here's a great old track from Paul Kelly and the Messengers, 99 Plus KFMH.

99 plus KFMH and Alabama Shakes. New song from them, American Dream. And Darlin' It Hurts from Paul Kelly and the Messengers. Graham Nash finishing up the hour first. Here's Eric Bibb.

I looked at the sun. Sun looked high. I looked at the boss. He looked shy. I looked at the sun. Sun looked low. I asked the boss, was it time to go? He said, roll on, buddy.

0: Graham Nash doing I Watched It All Come Down, wrapping up the hour here on 99 Plus KFMH. It's a Jimi Hendrix Black Party on the way next hour. Also, Lucinda Williams covering the Rolling Stones and David Bowie covering Pink Floyd.
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99 plus KFMH and Taj Mahal doing the Talkin' Blues from he and the Phantom Blues Band's new album called Time. Got my mojo working from Ann Cole, David Bowie, and See Emily Play. It's Jim Hunter. Here's the first block party of the afternoon from the Jimi Hendrix Experience.

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99 plus KFMH and Robert Cray and High Rhythm doing I'm With You. Lucinda Williams covering the Rolling Stones' Salt of the Earth. And Pickup Truck is new from Pokey Lafarge. Black Keys coming up in just a little bit. Right now, here's John Lennon.

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a shepherd boy in shock. Michelangelo, release me from a single block. I'm David the giant killer with heart-shaped eyes. I was naked as a soldier, far from my mother's cries.

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And she got me when she got her dress on. It's Jim Hunter, and here's Neil Young.

99 plus KFMH, Jillian Welch and the Devil Had a Hold of Me. Rob Rides the Sunset is new from The Loft and their album Badges, which is really good. And Neil Young with The Needle and the Damage Done, along with Words. Ray Davies coming up in just a bit. First, here's Julianna Hatfield. Her latest album is a collaboration with her contractor, a guy by the name of Eric Payne. The album's called Bets, and this is Thoughts to Send.

99 Plus KFMH and Otis Clay covering the Stones' Wild Horses. Ray Davies and the Great Highway. And new music from Juliana Hatfield. Got Buddy Guy finishing up the hour right now. This cool track is from the James Gang Rides Again.

0: Title track to Buddy's latest, The Blues Don't Lie, Trouble No More from Bob Coratore, and his latest release, Ernestine's Blues, and The Bomber from the James Gang. Peter Gabriel coming up next hour, a cool tune from Richard Thompson. We'll start off with some live music from Springsteen and his East Street Band in the next hour.
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99 plus KFMH and the Tedeschi Trucks Band from the new album Future Soul. That's called Devil Be Gone. Little Charlie and the Nightcats and the Big Break and the Devil with the Blue Dress Medley from Bruce Springsteen and the E Street Band on this Thursday afternoon. I'm Jim Hunter with Santana.

Mountain Plus KFMH, and that's the Yeah Yeah Yeahs from their album Mosquito and Area 52. Sweet Divine from the new Ziggy Marley album Brightside, and Do You Remember Me from Santana. Roberto is coming up after 7 o'clock tonight, and you can hear the encore presentation of The Late Show this evening at 1 a.m. as Tommy Lang, sitting in for Tom Makey, did the new Foo Fighters album last night. You can hear it in its entirety once again at 1 o'clock this morning. 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Here's new Peter Gabriel.

Burning Spear on 99+ KFMH with Marcus Garvey. Roger Waters with a little help from Eric Clapton doing the pros and cons of hitchhiking. And Till Your Mind is Shining, the Dark Side mix from Peter Gabriel's O.I. Courtney Barnett's new one is really good. It is called Creature of Habit. We'll play a track first. Richard Thompson.

couple of expatriates there. Courtney Barnett moved from Australia to Los Angeles, and Richard Thompson from England to New Jersey. Stay in Your Lane from Courtney's new one, and Richard Thompson, When I Was Drunk. Michael Stanley Band finishing up the hour. First, here's the artists known as We Were Promised Jetpacks.

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1: One of Ohio's finest, the Michael Stanley Band, doing In the Heartland, and we were promised jetpacks with a tune called Repeating Patterns. Got a block party from soon-to-be birthday boy Bob Dylan coming up next hour. Also, some blues from the North Mississippi All-Stars and Cream right after the top of the hour.
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0: will. I watch her go on a long cold night. I expect she'll never leave my mind. And I walk round broken, skeptical, hoping one day she'll return to my side.
1: 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Asleep at the Wheel, Ray Benson and his friends doing Roland Floyd and Crossroads from Cream. Good afternoon, it's Jim Hunter. Welcome to the end of the workday, by the way. And coming up on Sunday, Bob Dylan turns 85 years old. Here's a block of Bob, a 99+.

just smoked my eyelids and punched my cigarette.

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Tune into the Bob Dylan program Sunday morning at 11. We'll celebrate Bob's birthday with some of his all-time greats, and I will play what I consider the best Bob Dylan cover song ever in that hour as well. 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

99 plus KFMH and North Mississippi All-Stars doing the Mississippi Bollweevil from the stage. Talking Heads from their concert film and Girlfriend is Better. And I could just do it. Ulrika Spacek, his new album is called Expo. We got Mark Broussard coming up in just a minute from his new one. But first, one of the great ones from REM.

0: Mark Broussard's new album is called Chance Worth Taking. We just heard the Laissez les bons temps roll. I never took French. Begin the Begin from R.E.M. before that. Final Hour coming up with Rod Stewart, U2, and The Who.
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covering a New Orleans classic, Duke Robillard, from his Blast-Off album, I'll Be Glad When You're Dead, You Rascal, You. Walter Trout in the title track to his Ordinary Madness release, and Maggie May from Rod Stewart. Good evening, it's Jim Hunter, and here's U2.

99 Plus, KFMH, and Geese from their album Getting Killed. That's called Husbands. The Kula Shaker with Lucky Number from the Worm Slayer album and Mysterious Ways from U2. James Labrie and a little tribute to King Crimson coming up. First, here's Michelle David and the True Tones.

Cobalt Blue, digging that Body and Fender Man tune there from their album It's Not News, It's Just the Blues. Court of the Crimson King from James Labrie and Friends, and Michelle David and the True Tones in the title track to their latest release, Soul Woman. Roberto's coming up soon. First, here is The Who.

0: The new album from Selwyn Birchwood is called Electric Swamp Funkin' Blues, and that is the Church of Electric Swamp. For those of you, a little spoiler alert, that's going to be our late show next week here on 99+ KFMH and the return of Tom Makey as the host. The Who's Naked Eye before that, and that does it for me, Jim Hunter. Thanks for listening. Stick around for Roberto and more all the time on 99+.
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